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0: J80s. Here we go. Another interesting fun fact that may take you back. Nostalgia is a funny thing. A bit like smelling something that reminds you of your childhood. Go for it, Brian.
1: Tootsie, 1982. In this gender-bending comedy, Dustin Hoffman plays an actor so desperate to get a good role that he dresses up as a woman to star in a soap opera. Bill Murray gifted us with the line, "That is one nutty hospital." Jessica Lange won an Oscar for playing Hoffman's love interest, and the movie marked Gina Davis's film debut.
0: Interesting fact. Thanks, Brian. Let's get back to the music. This is J80s.

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I'm looking for you. 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That you're a bad star just like Pharaoh. You kill the children just like Pharaoh. 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

0: J80s. Here we go. Fun facts you may have forgotten about, or you may say, wow, that takes me back. Go for it, Brian.
1: One afternoon during a break from filming The Terminator in 1984, Arnold Schwarzenegger went into a restaurant in downtown LA to get some lunch and realized all too late that he was still in Terminator makeup, with a missing eye, burned flesh, and exposed jawbone.
0: Brian will be back later with some more interesting facts. Let's get back to the music. This is J80s.

0: Welcome to the top of the hour. Coming next is the Andy Miles Radio Show. This is where we break the 80s rules. Andy has some great insights behind the music and plays some real gems. Or as we say, great tunage. Without further ado, here is Andy Miles, not to be mistaken for kilometers, right here on J80's Fun Facts and Tracks. Andy has some great insights behind the music and plays some real gems. Or as we say, great tunage. Without further ado, here is Andy Miles, not to be mistaken for kilometers, right here on J80's Fun Facts and Tracks.
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0: A song actually inspired by Chuck Berry's Run Over Beethoven many, many years ago. And what a wonderful way to start as well. AC/DC, title track from their album in 1977, Let There Be Rock. Good evening. This is Royal City Rock from Vancouver, J80's Tenerife in Ibiza, and Andy Miles right here in the Leafy Glade studio with you until 10 o'clock UK time.
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0: Stevie Ray Vaughan and Double Trouble from his In Step album of 1989. We've got a lot of rocking going on. If you want to get in touch with me, very simple indeed, andy@j80s.com. Very simple indeed. Somebody already done that. My most reliable listener, I guess you could say. Brian, good evening to you, sir. Glad you could make it.
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Amazing keyboardist Rod Argent wrote the particular song for the Zombies, and they piled into the EMI studios in September 1967 and put that one down on tape, not type or tripe or anything like that. Time of the season.

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If you like James Bond, that is, of course. It was, in fact, the first theme for James Bond that didn't involve John Barry composing it. I wonder how John felt about that. Paul and Linda McCartney wrote it for the James Bond film Live and Let Die, and that was in 1973. This is Amy.

0: A song with an incredibly long fade out for some reason or other from the album I'm With Stupid. Maybe that's me, I don't know. Amy Mann from 1995 and Super Bowl. Glenn Tilbrook actually was playing the electric guitar on that. Oh, how you know?
1: Yes, Stevie. Now, don't be nervous, honey. Okay? I'm going to go in and I'm going to introduce you. And then you're going to come in with your guitar and you're going to play that nice, nice music you were telling me about. And while you're doing that, I'll be sitting in the back of the room. We'll have such a good time. So don't you be nervous, honey. It'll relax everybody and we'll be so happy. I'm going to go now. I'll introduce you, okay? Hands up! Now, you kids, you all of you, calm down. 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Everyone in your own seats. That's good. Okay. Now, little Stevie Vai is going to play a composition on the guitar. He wrote it all by himself. Okay, Stevie, bring your three friends up. They can play with you. That's Steve Vai. What a nice little boy.
2: I wrote this song for all my friends. When I grow up, I'm going to be a famous rock and roll guitar player.
1: Love it.

audience is listening from Steve Vai's album Passion and Warfare. Very good indeed, from 1990. Video's very good as well, but not to be seen by children, I assure you. It's not a good idea.

0: Misunderstood.
1: Mickey Most produced the track there for the Animals there, Don't Let Me Be Misunderstood, from 1965. And after the next song from the Beatles, we'll have a kind of weather forecast.

And Larry Williams' composition, performed by the Beatles way back in 1965 and released in the USA on Beatles 4 album, some 18 months before we got to hear it over here in the UK on a collection of Beatles oldies. Right, a kind of weather forecast now from the Wild Hearts.

about as accurate as you'll get anywhere, actually. Stormy in the north, calmer in the south, according to the Wild Hearts of 2003. Ginger Wildheart leading the band, of course, not long after he was thrown out of the Choir Boys, 1989.

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was Weezer from 1996, the Pinkerton album, actually. Pink Triangle there. They were formed in 1992. Rivers Cuomo and Patrick Wilson are the only original members left in the band, but still operating quite successfully, I understand. Rather like the... unlike this gentleman who sadly demised, I think, about 9 years ago.

Wildflowers was an album that Tom Petty recorded in 1994, Only a Broken Heart, produced by himself, together with Rick Rubin and his old friend, of course, Mike Campbell.

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A funny story to this one, tell you in a minute.

0: Sweet. And in January 1973, they were performing at a number of venues in Scotland, actually, and one particular one at the Grand Hall in Kilmarnock. The audience weren't too appreciative as to what they were playing and started throwing bottles at them. They were driven off the stage by this. It's very strange indeed. Nicky Chinn and Mike Chapman obviously found this quite amusing because they wrote a song for them all about it, which was released a little bit later, and that's the one. Boreham Blitz from the Sweet, 1973.
1: Tony Kirk has entered the building. 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

Idol from 1984. His second album, which he seems to have named after a brand of whiskey, I don't know quite why.

0: keep it in the family. That was a follow-up to Daydream from the Loving Spoon from 1965. 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

0: Christopher Rainbow on backing vocals of that song, The Prime Time, from the Alan Parsons Project, Ammonia Avenue, from 1984. Apparently there's an Ammonia Avenue somewhere in Florida, but I don't know exactly where.
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Slash featuring Miles Kennedy and the Conspirators from an album called World on Fire. Hudson, well, Slash himself actually wrote that particular song there from 2014, by the way. Avalon, the name of the track. Andy Miles here until 10 o'clock UK time. If you want to drop me a line, really very simple. Andy

0: Slippery When Wet was recorded at Little Mountain Studios, Vancouver, Canada, back in 1986. Slippery When Wet, the third album from Bon Jovi, and I'd Die For You. The days when, of course, Richie Sambora was the lead guitarist then. Some fantastic strokes he came down
1: Sunday
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often cited as being the Beach Boys' best album. Pet Sounds, the 11th album actually from the band there, in 1966. Brian Wilson wrote that song with Tony Asher, here today apparently, Gone Tomorrow undoubtedly. Andy Miles here for another 22 minutes. You want to get in touch, Andy

That's the original, I guess you'd say, written by Kirsty MacColl and also covered by Tracy Ullman. And strangely enough, they were born within a few miles of each other and a similar sort of time as well.

They were recording and performing live for exactly 25 years. The Hamsters from 1993, an album called The Hamsters, the third CD album, actually. They did release some earlier material on a few compact cassettes, tape cassettes, but they were not later made available on CD, which is a bit of a shame, really.

Those are the Beatles, I guess the original, you could say, of Come and Get It. It was a song that they handed over to Bad Finger for the film. It was used Magic Christian at the time, starring Peter Sellers, and Ringo Starr at his protege. It's an interesting film if you've not seen it, but if you have, you'll probably know that it's kind of all too true to life these days.

Alanis Morissette from her album Under Rug Swept, her fifth album, actually. The most successful one since her debut one, actually, Jagged Little Pill, which was a fantastic album. And then it was a bit of a lull, and then that one came along. Very nice indeed. Surrendering, not a single release, unfortunately, from 2002.

0: Leppard, Leppard. Def Leppard, from their debut album, actually, On Through the Night is what they called it back in 1980 there. Gotcha rocks off. Got to get Def Leppard in from time to time. I believe it's part of my contract.
1: What can they all be thinking?
0: Leonard Skinner.

0: Johnny Van Zandt providing lead vocals to Lynyrd Skynyrd there. 1993, The Last Rebel was the name of the album, Can't Take That Way. I wonder if the Honkettes were providing the backing vocals like they used to do in the old days. Tony Kirk has entered the building. Your building. Building.
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0: Irishman Alexis Corner was a long-term member of this short-lived group, really, formed in 1970 by Mickey Most and John Cameron. John Cameron and Alexis Corner wrote that particular song, Tap Turns on the Water, from 1971. Collective Consciousness Society is what CSCS stood for, apparently.
1: How you doing out there?
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1: You ever seen

0: was the original from Brownsville Station in 1973, Smoking in the Boys' Room. And, Motley Crue covered that rather nicely as well a bit later.
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Lindisfarne from their second album, Fog on the Tyne, and Meet Me on the Corner, which did rather well as a single as well at the time in 1971. Let's have some fun.

They were from Chicago, Illinois, and started out in 1953, splintered somewhat till split up in the 1960s. The Flamingos, Boogaloo Party, 1966. That's just about it for me, just one more track to go. Tomorrow evening I shall be back, and, well, it might be a little bit disruptive, actually, but that's not until tomorrow night. Know what I mean?

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0: Coming up in this hour, here is a sneaky preview. Let's take you back. Back.
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0: Here comes another interesting fun fact. Go for it, Brian.
1: Michael Winslow became a breakout star as soon as Police Academy was released in 1984. The comedian, whose specialty was making realistic-sounding mouth noises, stole every scene he was in with his patented shtick. It was a big break for him. The movie imagines what would happen if police training was available to anyone who wanted it, regardless of ability or temperament. It was pure fate that Winslow ended up in the picture. He was the temporary opening act for legendary jazz musician Count Basie. Two of the people planning to make Police Academy just happened to be in the audience one night.
0: Brian does go on somewhat. Only joking. Let's get back to the music. This is J80s.

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0: J80s. Here we go. Another interesting fun fact. Nostalgia is a funny thing, a bit like looking at today's playgrounds and thinking, where has all that concrete gone? Go for it, Brian.
1: Mount St. Helens, May 18th, 1980. In Washington State erupts in one of the greatest volcanic explosions ever recorded in North America. Thousands of animals are killed and 10 million trees are blown down.
0: Brian will be back later with some more interesting facts. Let's get back to the music. This is J80s.

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0: Coming up in this hour, here is a sneaky preview. 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
0: 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Oh, what's the J stand for? Just 80s, of course.

0: 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Here we go. 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
1: On December 1st, 1984, to gather data about airplane crashes, NASA and the FAA staged a controlled impact demonstration. They intentionally crash a remote-controlled Boeing 720 in the Mojave Desert in California.
0: Well, that was interesting without being sarcastic. 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
0: 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Fun facts and tracks. This is J80s, bringing back the true nostalgia of this awesome decade.

0: 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More interesting, fun facts. 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
1: In 1987, the film Roxanne. For some reason, the film was originally given an R rating by the MPAA, despite containing very little violence or profanity. The studio appealed, and the MPAA, thankfully, gave the film a much more appropriate PG rating without requiring any editing.
0: If you have some interesting facts or memories you want to share, email Brian at j80s.com. Let's get back to the music. This is J80s.

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0: Sit back and relax. Here are some of the tracks coming up in this hour.
2: 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Coming up in this hour.
7: 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All the hits.
0: Now back to the fun facts and tracks on J80s. Oh, what's the J stand for? Just 80s, of course.

0: J80s. Here we go. Fun facts you may have forgotten about, or you may say, wow, that takes me back. Go for it, Brian.
1: Death by Stereo. Brace yourself for a chilling reminder of the Lost Boys. This spine-tingling line reflects the unique blend of horror and dark humor that became the template for many thrillers to come.
0: Interesting fact. Thanks, Brian. Let's get back to the music. This is J80s.

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0: Here comes another interesting fun fact. 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
1: Now, everybody knows that the late great king of pop, Michael Jackson, was just a tad eccentric. You don't build an amusement park called Neverland and live in it otherwise. In the 80s, however, he seemed to develop a tendency to experiment with different flavors of weirdness daily. One could argue that he might have single-handedly kept a tabloid or two in business during that period.
0: Brian will be back later with some more interesting facts. Let's get back to the music. This is J80s.

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0: 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Here are some of the tracks coming up in this hour.
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0: 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Oh, what's the J stand for? Just 80s, of course.

0: 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Here we go, another interesting fun fact. 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
1: A soap opera helped make Rick Springfield a global pop star. In 1981, Rick Springfield accepted a role on General Hospital after recording his album, Working Class Dog. The show got around 14 million viewers daily, which may be why Jesse's Girl hit number one that year. It's his only single to ever hit the top spot.
0: Brian does go on somewhat. Only joking. Let's get back to the music. This is J80s.

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Walks, I like the way she talks, and she turns me on with a special concern. Now I'm a different guy, and I don't compare to many. 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Not many can see the light blue aura that surrounds the girl wherever in the world. She's a 9, a 10, a 20, 50. She's bittersweet, and I

0: J80s. Here we go. Another interesting fun fact that may take you back. Nostalgia is a funny thing. A bit like smelling something that reminds you of your childhood. Go for it, Brian.
1: Mr. Dough is an arcade game created by Universal in 1982. Similar in some ways to Namco's popular Dig Dug title, Mr. Dough was also popular and saw release on a variety of home video game consoles and systems. It is the first game in the Mr. Dough series and was released both as a standalone game and as a conversion kit for existing arcade cabinets. It was one of the first arcade games to be released as a conversion kit and went on to sell 30,000 units in the United States. It was remade in Japan as Neo Mr. Dough. It was also a popular choice on the 1983 video arcade-based game show, Starcade.

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0: J80s. Here we go. Fun facts you may have forgotten about, or you may say, wow, that takes me back. Go for it, Brian.
1: The yellow classic automobile that Daniel polishes in the famous wax on, wax off scene in The Karate Kid 1984 was actually given to Ralph Macchio by the producer, and he still owns it. The car is a 1948 Ford Super Deluxe.
0: Well, that was interesting without being sarcastic. Let's get back to the music. This is J80s.

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0: J80s. Here we go, another interesting fun fact. Nostalgia is a funny thing, a bit like looking at today's playgrounds and thinking, where has all that concrete gone? Go for it, Brian.
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0: Coming up in this hour, we will be playing tracks like this. Tracks like this.
3: Coming up, we will be playing 80s tracks like this.
6: I hear the talking of the DJ. Can't understand just what does he say. I'm on the
3: road. Don't go away. We will be playing this one soon.
0: Now back to the fun facts and tracks on J80s. Oh, what's the J stand for? Just 80s, of course.

0: Here we go. More interesting, fun facts. Go for it, Brian.
1: Indiana Jones and the Last Crusade. Oh, another four joint. The Last Crusade, because it was a Spielberg-Lucas joint, was originally a lot more insane. Its opening was going to feature Indy fighting a ghost baron, and the plot was going to revolve around the Monkey King. Instead, we got more Jesus, and who doesn't love Jesus?
0: Brian will be back later with some more interesting facts. Let's get back to the music. This is J80s.

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1: The year of Band-Aid, the UK miners' strike, and numerous scientific discoveries, 1984 events will forever be remembered. 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
0: Brian does go on somewhat. Only joking. Let's get back to the music. This is J80s.

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0: Coming up in this hour, here is a sneaky preview. 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Back.
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1: In the lovemaking scene in Caddyshack 1980, Cindy Morgan, Lacey Underall, was so uncomfortable that director Harold Ramis ordered a closed set. Michael O'Keefe, Danny Noonan, asked all the cast and crew to take off their shirts for the scene to make her feel more comfortable.
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0: Coming up in this hour, we will be playing tracks like this. Tracks like this.
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9: 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Ooh.
0: 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Oh, what's the J stand for? Just 80s, of course.
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0: Thanks, Brian. Let's get back to the music. 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

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I guess we're playing faster.

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0: J80s. Here we go. Another interesting fun fact that may take you back. Nostalgia is a funny thing. A bit like smelling something that reminds you of your childhood. Go for it, Brian.
1: John Bon Jovi hated Living on a Prayer at first. Speaking of Hairspray, John Bon Jovi didn't like the song Living on a Prayer and almost scrapped it from the Slippery When Wet album before it gave them their first number one song.
0: Well, that was interesting without being sarcastic. Let's get back to the music. This is J80s. When you walk

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0: Coming up in this hour, we will be playing tracks like this. Tracks like this.
5: Oh, no, no, no. You don't have to be ashamed to let yourself go.
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7: 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Hey, God, no respect. What do you think you do?
1: Don't go away. We will be playing this one soon.
0: Now back to the fun facts and tracks on J80s. Oh, what's the J stand for? Just 80s, of course.

0: J80s. Here we go. Another interesting fun fact. Nostalgia is a funny thing, a bit like looking at today's playgrounds and thinking, where has all that concrete gone? Go for it, Brian.
1: Freaky hacker syntax. The 1980s home computer boom brought high-tech digital power into the living room like never before. In this brave new cyberpunk world, pioneering elite techie kids communicated using sharp, efficient, often hilarious jargon.

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1: 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Tears for Fears, Songs from the Big Chair, Alison Moye, Alf, Eurythmics, Be Yourself Tonight, Paul Young, The Secret of Association. The album charts were dominated this year by compilation albums, with both the hits and now brands occupying the top of the album charts for 17 weeks. Dire Straits, Phil Collins, and Madonna sold the most albums in 1985.
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0: Coming up in this hour, we will be playing tracks like this. Tracks like this.
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0: 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Oh, what's the J stand for? Just 80s, of course.

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0: J80s. Here we go. Fun facts you may have forgotten about, or you may say, wow, that takes me back. Go for it, Brian.
1: Wax on, wax off. Who wouldn't remember the legendary wax on, wax off from The Karate Kid? It's amazing how something as mundane as a car wash could turn into an unforgettable training routine.
0: Well, that was interesting without being sarcastic. Let's get back to the music. This is J.

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0: Coming up in this hour, we will be playing tracks like this. 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
1: 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We will be playing this one soon. Coming up, we will be playing 80s tracks like this.
0: Now back to the fun facts and tracks on J80s. Oh, what's the J stand for? Just 80s, of course.

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1: Hella. Some may say this is a 90s phrase, to which I say, if you were a kid in the 80s, chances are you were a kid in the 90s too. So I'm counting it. Bite me. Hella is slang for really. If you want an example, give this song a listen.
0: Thanks, Brian. Let's get back to the music. This is J80s.

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0: Here we go. More interesting, fun facts. Go for it, Brian.
1: E.T.'s medical scene, in which doctors examine E.T., was filled with non-actors. They were all doctors from the nearby University of Southern California. Spielberg thought they would sound more natural saying all of the jargon, which is why he hired an actual robotic gigolo for AI.
0: Brian does go on somewhat. Only joking. Let's get back to the music. This is J80.

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0: Coming up in this hour, here is a sneaky preview. Let's take you back. Back.
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0: 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Oh, what's the J stand for? Just 80s, of course.

0: J80s. Here we go. Another interesting fun fact that may take you back. Nostalgia is a funny thing. A bit like smelling something that reminds you of your childhood. Go for it, Brian.
1: On November 9th, 1989, a symbol of the Cold War, the Berlin Wall fell. For nearly 30 years, the concrete barrier surrounded West Berlin, preventing access to it from East Germany.
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0: Brian will be back later with some more interesting facts. Let's get back to the music. This is J80s.

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0: Sit back and relax. Here are some of the tracks coming up in this hour.
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6: Tell me why.

0: J80s. Here we go. Fun facts you may have forgotten about, or you may say, wow, that takes me back. Go for it, Brian.
1: Beverly Hills Cop 2, 1987. In the scene where Foley first visits Rosewood's apartment, he at some point pauses and looks at a poster of Sylvester Stallone from the movie Cobra, 1986. Stallone was originally supposed to star in Beverly Hills Cop, the first one, as Axel Foley, or his name was going to be Axel the Cobra Cabretti. The script was changed for Eddie Murphy, removing many of the movie's action sequences. Many of those sequences were later used in Cobra. The shot of Foley looking at the poster is a reference to this fact.
0: Thanks, Brian. Let's get back to the music. 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

0: 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More interesting, fun facts. 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
1: Ferris Bueller, you're my hero.
0: Well, that was interesting without being sarcastic. Let's get back to the music. This is J80s.

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0: 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Here are some of the tracks coming up in this hour.

0: 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Burning in my mind.
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0: J80s. Here we go. Another interesting fun fact that may take you back. Nostalgia is a funny thing. A bit like smelling something that reminds you of your childhood. Go for it, Brian.
1: This is a popular The Simpsons catchphrase that was a great way to tell someone to leave you alone. 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
0: Interesting fact. Thanks, Brian. Let's get back to the music. This is J80s.

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1: Frank Zappa's satirical song Valley Girl from 1982 featured many memorable phrases from the 80s, including this one, for sure, like totally, and more. 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
0: Brian does go on somewhat, only joking. Let's get back to the music. This is J80s.
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0: Coming up in this hour, we will be playing tracks like this. Tracks like this.
5: And if dreams were wings, you know, I would have flown to you to be where you
1: are. Coming up in this hour.
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1: Coming up, we will be playing 80s tracks like this.
0: Now back to the fun facts and tracks on J80s. Oh, what's the J stand for? Just 80s, of course.

0: J80s. Here we go. Another interesting fun fact. Nostalgia is a funny thing, a bit like looking at today's playgrounds and thinking, where has all that concrete gone? Go for it, Brian.
1: Kiefer Sutherland claimed in an interview that in one of the locations of Stand By Me in 1986, a Renaissance fair was being held, and the cast and crew attended and bought some cookies. Unfortunately, the cookies turned out to be pot cookies. And 2 hours later, the crew found Jerry O'Connell, Vern, crying, and high on the cookies in a park.
0: If you have some interesting facts or memories you want to share, email Brian at j80s.com. Let's get back to the music. This is J80s.

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0: Coming up in this hour, here is a sneaky preview. Let's take you back. Back.
8: Well spent. Oh girl, yes they were.
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0: Now back to the fun facts and tracks on J80s. Oh, what's the J stand for? Just 80s, of course.

0: 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Go for it, Brian.
1: What do the Eagles and Croat Rock have in common? Not much, admittedly. Though those two worlds copulate to make what sounds like a baby pointer sister, blowing a yakety sax in The Heat Is On. The classically trained Harold Faltermeyer, who composed Beverly Hills' Axel F., not to mention the Top Gun anthem.
0: Thanks, Brian. Let's get back to the music. This is J80s.

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0: Here we go. More interesting, fun facts. Go for it, Brian.
1: No such thing as a bad student, only bad teacher.
0: Well, that was interesting without being sarcastic. Let's get back to the music. This is J80s.

0: Welcome to the top of the hour. Coming next is the Andy Miles Radio Show. This is where we break the 80s rules. Andy has some great insights behind the music and plays some real gems. Or as we say, great tunage. Without further ado, here is Andy Miles, not to be mistaken for kilometers, right here on J80's Fun Facts and Tracks.
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0: Ladies and gentlemen, please stand at attention for Andy Miles.
1: He's crazy. I've got this guy here who's flown across the Atlantic to be with us this evening, and he's flying back tomorrow, which is great.
0: Well, like, my arms are tired from all that flying.
1: I bet they are. Good evening. Andy Miles here in the hot seat together with Fresh Phil, live this evening, and good morning to those people. Good afternoon, isn't it, in Vancouver?
0: I believe it's just turned afternoon, just okay. After 12 noon.
1: Yeah. So, yeah, we've got a couple of hours together here doing some strange things. It's not formatted in any way. It's really off the cuff, I guess you could say. So what we'll do is to play some good music and tell you all about it as well.
0: And we'll be playing some music direct off vinyl, too.
1: Oh, yes, vinyl. That'll be a treat for you, won't it?
0: Yeah, it's been a while.
1: Try this. This is Rory Gallagher.

0: Music from 1982 in the shape of Rory Gallagher from the Jinx album. LP, actually, I'll have you know. And a song called Signals. He died, when was it now? Must be a best part of 30 years ago now.
1: Ah, that was a bad day.
0: Yeah, it was a very bad day. Very sad indeed. What a guy. What a wonderful trio they were as well.
1: By the way, great job digitizing that record. It sounded kick-ass.
0: Yes.
1: We very try. Nice.
0: We try.
1: Yeah. Well, you do very well. Here we are at Leafy Glades.
0: Gazing at each other.
1: Yeah. And
0: it's crazy.
1: The producer was around, I think.
0: Never actually met in the flesh before now.
1: No.
0: It's been
1: and
0: a while.
1: Even what's going to be even more bizarre is when I finally meet Boxy himself, the DJ on a box, Mikey T.
0: Oh, yeah.
1: Who I've known online for over 23 years, and we've never met.
0: But you're pretty tall, so we're going to have to get him a pair of steps, I think, in this case.
1: Yeah, he's going to... He will need probably to stand on a box just to so we can see eye to eye.
0: It'll work. It'll work.
1: Yeah.
0: We will work it out anyway. And you're going to be doing Sunday Live from here as well?
1: I'm not sure. We've got a possibility that we might hijack a podcast studio.
0: Okay.
1: And then get a bunch of us on there at once.
0: Okay. Well, we'll have to work that out.
1: Yeah. I do not understand distances here, having never been here before, so...
0: We use miles.
1: Yeah, well, which is named after you.
0: Of course.
1: It's quite an honor to you. I'm going to try and hit a button here. I don't know if this is going to work or not. It is. Oh, very good. I thought it would be time for some AC/DC.
0: It is.
1: Because money talks and that other stuff walks. And we are live on J80s and Royal City Rock, Andy Miles Show.

0: Live from Leafy Glades, it is the Andy Wild Show. And yeah, that was played off my computer. That's why there were no song tags, because I haven't wired it up for that for tonight.
1: Right.
0: So that's okay.
1: We don't mind.
0: As long as we announce the song is good enough, right?
1: Yeah, but you crashed the crash.
0: Yeah, I know. I just felt like it.
1: This guy has not been to sleep since he got up. When was it? Yesterday morning?
0: Yesterday morning around, I guess, 6 or 6.30 a.m. Pacific.
1: Yeah.
0: So that's a lot of hours, and it's... I'm still around right now because I just had a... Well, I'm actually still working on a tea there, and coffee, caffeine, whatever. I guess just the excitement of being here. The thrilling ride from Heathrow, and I know people are going to think I'm nuts, but seriously, Andy, you were driving on the wrong side of the road the whole way.
1: I've got to try and correct that.
0: And you were steering and operating the vehicle from the passenger seat.
1: It's clever, isn't it?
0: It is. It's quite nuts, really.
1: Mm-hmm.
0: So I've never been here before to the Kingdom of the United, and it's kind of an exciting thing to actually be here.
1: It's rather foreign for you.
0: Yeah, it is. Yeah. And apparently I've already been advised that I have an unusual accent.
1: I won't hear of it.
0: Yeah, apparently I talk like a Canadian, like, good day, eh? Like, take off, you hoser.
1: What? Hoser, don't say those words.
0: Have you never seen Bob and Doug McKenzie? I guess maybe not here.
1: Well, I haven't anyway.
0: Okay, fair enough. It's a thing that was on a comedy TV show that was originally shot in Edmonton, Alberta, called SCTV.
1: Mm-hmm.
0: And then it moved closer to the center of the universe, the Toronto area. And it was picked up in the U.S., on NBC, and in Canada it was on independent stations like CKVU Vancouver, CITV Edmonton, that sort of thing, and City TV Toronto.
1: Okay, great. You need to say hello to Brian.
0: Hello, Brian.
1: Brian is here with us. Well, he's not with us, but he's emailed in. Very simple, by the way, if you want to do that. Andy@j80s.com is the email address at this end. You've got almost 2 hours to do that in. What, an hour and 42 minutes or so, and then we have to say goodbye. But it's not for a little while yet. The Waterboys.

0: I believe Mike Scott's the only original member left in the band, the Waterboys, that were formed in London way back in 1983. That from the album This Is the Sea, the third album from them, and Medicine Bow.
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6: We are live on J80s and Royal City Rock, The Andy Miles Show, starring world famous Andy Miles. So the producer's been licking my arm. That's kind of funny.
0: Yeah, as long as it stops there, that's fine.
6: Yeah, I'm sure it will. Yeah. So I got a piece of music here now from my collection of unusual Vancouver music.
0: Mm-hmm.
6: It's the group DOA. Now, a lot of DOA stuff is not suitable for broadcast. This particular one is, mainly because it's DOA covering BTO-TCB. How's that for a festival of acronyms?
0: Hit it.
6: All right, let's go for it. It's taking care of business, or as Eddie Murphy would say, bidness.
0: Bidness.
6: Bidness. Bidness. Yeah, right here on The Andy Miles Show.
7: Hey, is there a fly?

0: Nice big ending there from DOA. This is the Andy Miles Show.
1: Yeah, with a strange voice.
0: Yes, somebody with a foreign Canadian accent too, no less.
1: Playing some good music though. What was that? Tell me more about them.
0: Well, DOA is sort of a Vancouver punk group. The leader of the group, his stage name, I'm going to sanitize it for broadcast, would be Joey Excrement Head.
1: Oh, okay.
0: Use the S word instead of excrement, and you know what his real stage name
1: is. That's very kind of you to advise me on that.
0: Yeah. He's run for political office before, too. I believe he may have been running for the marijuana party. He never did. His real name is Keithley.
1: Okay.
0: Joe Keithley. Anyway, he's never won office, but he has been fairly politically involved for a punk rocker.
1: Okay. And most of that's from an album. What album's that from?
0: Oh, I have no idea.
1: Okay. But it's all a little bit risque, is it?
0: Well, there's a lot of the DOA songs have a healthy dose of profanity.
1: Right.
0: So that
1: right.
0: is one of the few that doesn't.
1: Mm-hmm.
0: Okay. So that's why if I'd play that one rather than one of the nasty ones.
1: Just gone 8:30 here in the UK, 9:30 in Central Europe, and 12:30, would it be?
0: 12:30 p.m. over in Vancouver.
1: Side, yeah, okay.
0: So according to my my computer clock, it's now 20:31.
1: That's correct.
0: Yeah.
1: Yep. Okay.
0: I don't normally do 24-hour clock, but over here it's very trendy.
1: Oh, yes. Oh, yes. We can do that here.

0: Easing us out of the heavy stuff that Freshville's been playing this evening, I thought we'd mellow things out a little bit. The Jayhawks, those guys from Minneapolis.
1: Really nice harmony on that.
0: Yeah, they're a great little group, aren't they?
1: Yeah, really nice sound.
0: You know them, though, don't you, the Jayhawks?
1: Well, I know them through the Andy Miles Show.
0: Of course, yeah. And another band you probably know through the Andy Miles Show will be the Hamsters, which undoubtedly we'll find a little bit later.
1: Okay. Well, I've got something that would meet our contractual obligations.
0: Uh-huh.
1: Yes, it's the album is Drastic Symphonies with Def Leppard, the Royal Philharmonic Orchestra, Robert Ziegler, and Ian Mackley.
0: Ian? Okay. Huh? Is he still around?
1: Well, he was when they made this album anyway, okay. So I know that much. It's the sort of symphonic remix version of Hysteria, which is one of my favorite Def Leppard songs of all time.
0: Yeah.
1: So is it okay to play that?
0: Go for it.
1: It's all here on The Andy Miles Show, J80s and Royal City Rock.

0: I got something to say. I flew many miles just to meet Mr. Miles.
1: Yeah, you could have saved yourself a bunch, couldn't you? The disappointment is really showing itself. I can see in your face.
0: I just suddenly thought of something. At some point, we should play I Can See for Miles by The Who.
1: We could do that later. Okay. It's a little bit corny, isn't it?
0: Yeah, it is. What do you expect from me?
1: Corniness.
0: All right.
1: All right.

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0: That's the band from Dunfermline in Scotland by the name of Nazareth, and from the album Expect No Mercy. What was it called? Oh, yeah. Gone Dead Train, favourite of mine.
1: And that was literally from the album,
0: yes.
1: Off the vinyl.
0: Yes.
1: And thank you for letting me hit the button after the promo to see how incredibly fast that high torque turntable is. And look at that, it stops instantly too. That is very impressive.
0: It's the elastic bands that do it, you know.
1: Really nice. That was, and what a great sound too. It shows that vinyl is still alive.
0: It's still
1: kicking.
0: Alive and kicking here, that's for sure, yeah. Right, what else have we got to do? Oh, yes, we've got to play one of these, I think. Hello there, is it Mikey?

0: Nevada.
1: So it's going to be interesting getting to finally meet Mikey T in person. After we've known each other online for over 23 years, I'm not sure if Mike will require a box to stand on to be able to see eye to eye, because I'm 6 feet tall and he's, I think, 5'4", right?
2: That's what he claims to be.
1: So that's an 8-inch difference there.
2: Might be exaggerating, of course.
1: Well, and maybe I'm exaggerating about my height.
2: I'm thinking
1: because I'm getting old that I might be shrinking a bit. Maybe I'm down to 5'11 and a half or something, but I'm not totally sure about that.
2: It reflects the economy.
1: Yeah, there's that too. So I'm thinking right now at this time of 2048 here in the Kingdom of the United, I think it's time. Oh, you've got some kind of remote thingy here now.
2: Yeah, you could actually start the next track off with that.
1: Oh, very cool. Well, I thought we should get the lead out.
2: I think we should.
1: Okay. So it's not the lime song.
2: No.
1: It's not the orange song. So which fruit is it?
2: Is it cucumber? Is that a fruit?
1: I think it's the cucumber song, but to be frank with you, even though my name's not Frank, I think it's the lemon song.
2: Oh.
1: Getting the lead out on the Andy Miles Show.

0: Well, I don't know about you, but I think that Led Zeppelin song's a lemon.
1: No.
0: It's a lemon song.
1: It's okay. It is a bit of a lemon, I know. We have lemon cars over here. They call them Citroens. Citroen.
0: That's right. We used to have those in Canada years ago. We had the really weird-looking ones, too.
1: But they weren't so appealing, were they? You like that, don't you? Yeah.
0: Yeah, the coolest one they ever had was the Citroen SM, the Maserati one.
1: Oh, right, yeah.
0: Yeah.
1: Keep going.
0: Well, a friend of mine's uncle, a rich uncle, had one of those. It was quite the rocket car.
1: Yeah?
0: And it was on the, you know, the typical Citroen floating air suspension system.
1: Hydropneumatic.
0: Yeah, so.
1: Yeah, very good. Well, that's what they have in Rolls-Royce and things like that now, isn't it?
0: Yeah.
1: Bentleys and all that kind of stuff. With the canister, the screw-on canister and all that kind of stuff.
0: Well, it does allow adjustments on the fly, which is something that I believe some Land Rovers have that too, adjustable height.
1: Range Rovers.
0: The Range Rovers have it, not the Land Rovers. Okay. Yeah.
1: No, Land Rovers are for the hardier motorist.
0: Okay.
1: Yeah. Well, we've got another track here.
0: A vinyl track.
1: We're going to play it off vinyl again as well. And this is somebody that you know quite well. At least you know the artist.
0: Well, I know the artist and I know the song that was the hit song, at least a hit over in Canada.
1: Right.
0: I don't know about over here.
1: Well, I don't think she was very popular here.
0: No, so apparently the story behind this is somebody left the record behind.
1: That's right. Yeah, at a gig. I think it was probably at the Agincourt in Camberley. And
0: well, better hope they're not tuned in right now or they'll want their record back.
1: Well, it's travelled many miles since then to various other gigs and things, and it's still available. If you know what number is written on the front of that by somebody in hand, you're welcome to have it back. Otherwise, so, you can't have it.
0: Yeah, so it means that record travelled many miles to be on the Andy Miles Show.
1: That's right. So this is what we're going to have to play right now.
0: Here it is now. The artist is Lita.
1: Ford.
0: Not Lita Bentley, not Lita Citroen Maserati, but Lita Ford on the Andy Miles Show. It's not working.

0: That's Lita Ford, who used to be in a band called The Runaways, and from her album Lita, simply called Kiss Me Deadly, apparently. Right, it's 1 minute past 10 o'clock in Central Europe, 1 minute past 9 here in the UK, and 1 minute past 1 o'clock.
1: Yeah, that's right, 101.
0: On the central...
1: on the West Coast.
0: On the West Coast, of course. 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
1: I am excited because I will be meeting the legendary Tony Kirk in person on Saturday. That's going to be awesome, isn't it?
0: Well, I believe so. He's very excited to meet you as well.
1: Oh, very good. Yeah, we got lots to talk about too, because I know a couple other people who are on Radio Caroline, so we can talk about them as well.
0: Mm-hmm. Or behind their backs.
1: Well, they've sadly passed on.
0: Oh.
1: But the memory lives on.
0: Mm-hmm. As always.
1: Yeah. So here we are. It's a 21, it's just about 2103. It's super weird for me to be talking in 24-hour time. I just don't normally do that, but I'll do that here just because I want to fit in better. So I got something. This is
0: never happened.
1: This is something unusual. Now, I'm playing it off my computer, but I digitized it off vinyl.
0: Good man.
1: Quite a number of years ago, but it still sounds fresh enough. It's a group out of the center of the universe area, as in the greater Toronto, called Jackson Hawk. And what they did was an unusual cover of Van Morrison's classic Into the Mystic. And I remember, in fact, this got a lot of airplay on the original LG73 on the Doc Harris Morning Show. It is Jackson Hawk, The Andy Miles Show,

0: So you notice, Andy, some pretty good stereo separation there. That was with my Stanton 680EL disco cartridge.
1: Well, we have a lot of stereo separation here, don't we?
0: Well, all of a sudden I'm in my left ear, you're in my right ear.
1: That's absolutely right, bass.
0: And I feel like I'm somehow moving now. This reminds me a little bit about Motorola Sequam AM Stereo when it first came out. It had an issue at night, especially called platform motion, and it could be rather dizzying to listen to. Mm. It would, you know, the stereo mix would drift back and forth. Very strange, very irritating, but they did manage to fix that. And then, unfortunately, AM Stereo just sort of fizzled away.
1: Mm. So who was that you just played anyway?
0: Jackson Hawk.
1: Who are they? Where are they from?
0: They're from, I believe it's Toronto itself, but I'm right now a little short on sleep and possibly short on brain power too, so I might be wrong about that.
1: All right.
0: Now, they had a song that was a hit for somebody else, and I believe it was You Can Dance or You Can't Dance, one of those two.
1: Men Without Hats or something, was it?
0: No, somebody, maybe Loggins and Messina? I'm not sure.
1: It wasn't the You Can't Dance type Genesis thing.
0: No. Maybe it was You Can Dance. I don't know why I'm not thinking right now. I should look in the library thing here on my
1: app. Not to worry. Let's play a song.
0: Yeah, that's a better idea.
1: What should we play? Should we play some grand funk?
0: Well, that would be kind of grand and funky at the same time.
1: That's exactly right, you know? Here we go. Highfalutin Woman. We like them.
0: Yeah.

0: truly amazing band, formed in 1969 by Mike Farner with various other people. Don Brewer, I believe, on drums there. Highfalutin Woman, and that was Grand Funk Railroad from 69.
1: Yeah, they eventually shortened their name to just Grand Funk.
0: They did.
1: I remember, and when it happened, it was some kind of wonderful thing, wasn't it?
0: I don't know. I didn't celebrate at the time. I think I was probably asleep.
1: Probably a reference to their song, Some Kind of Wonderful, but whatever.
0: You're so cruel. And publicly,
1: yeah.
0: Too.
1: Yes. So, I guess, mind if I play something?
0: All right, then.
1: Okay. So, the story behind this one is a friend of mine who I've known online probably almost as long as Mikey T, if not the same, Jared Brook, who goes on air now these days with his initials JB. He is the morning star on 92.9 FM Tamworth, New South Wales in Australia.
0: Okay.
1: Now, here's a weird thing. I met some people waiting to get on the flight to London from Montreal, the second leg of the journey, and we were talking about different things, and I mentioned about Tamworth, and the guy's wife said, oh, I'm from Tamworth. But it turned out not that Tamworth, but Tamworth here in the UK.
0: Yeah, yeah.
1: So,
0: easy mistake.
1: Yeah, so, it was probably a good thing because she said she didn't like Tamworth radio, but she was referring to Tamworth here, not Tamworth, New South Wales.
0: Some community station, I guess.
1: Yeah, so it wasn't anything to do with Jared, right. JB.
0: Yep.
1: Anyway, I mentioned Jared because way back around 2003, he was on my internet station, LG73, and he was doing a show live from Australia featuring Australian music. And it was on his show that I first heard this group called the Androids, which has nothing to do with the phone in my left pocket, because I do have an Android here as well as my iPhone. But it's a fun song. I thought it was cool. It's called Do It With Madonna. The Androids on the Andy Miles Show. J80s and Royal City Rock.
0: I didn't play it.
2: You know, Chris.

0: Yeah, leave mine down, won't you?
1: Well, I thought you operate your fader and I operate mine, right? Yeah. It's kind of a cool setup here that I have control over the fader myself. I kind of like that. So I got a song here, if it's okay with you. It's a really short song. It's only a minute and 2 seconds long.
0: Okay.
1: And the little story about it is, in my various years doing various types of DJ work, for a little while, I was sort of one of the resident DJs at a pub in North Vancouver, BC called the Linwood, where they would have both a DJ and live bands. Mm-hmm. So I would do...
0: MC.
1: Well, I would do DJ sets in between the band sets.
0: Right.
1: Anyway, there was a song that they would always end the night with there, and it's from Van Halen. It's a very short song, Happy Trails.
0: Oh, yeah.
1: So I just wanted to play that now. Not that we're ending things or anything, but just because it suddenly came to mind. Here it is.

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0: Rainbow from their fifth album, Difficult to Cure. It can't happen here.
1: And yet it is happening here.
0: Yeah, we never thought that was going to happen.
1: No.
0: It may be by accident.
1: Well, let's be real about this. You were the instigator of this whole thing with the
0: Guilty.
1: Album Heads
0: Reunion.
1: Reunion Curry Night.
0: Yeah.
1: Saturday night.
0: Yep.
1: Looking forward to that.
0: Mm-hmm.
1: We'll be at a restaurant not to be disclosed at this time.
0: Have you looked at the menu?
1: Oh, yeah.
0: And?
1: Looks very good.
0: Have you picked?
1: Well, I have certain things that I'm a big fan of, but I'm willing to go with the flow of the crowd or whatever. I'm particular, for example, a lot of places I like the chicken tikka.
0: Okay.
1: But it's not, that's specifically, that dish is not a curry dish, but it goes well with other curry dishes.
0: Sure. What have you got lined up?
1: Well, it's a bit blasphemous, but you know, I just played a Van Halen track, but it was so short that I felt like another Van Halen track was warranted. And bottom line is that I feel like I need to finish
0: what you started,
1: right?
0: Yeah, absolutely.
1: Yeah, so let's do that now.
0: Right now.
1: Van Halen, J80s, Royal City Rock, The Andy Miles Show.
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1: From
0: Leafy Glades.
1: That's right.
0: Yes. Leafy Glades, and the producer is right in front of my little MacBook Pro, and he's leaning on the box that has the magic button, but he's not triggering the magic button. So that's a good thing.
1: Just as well, because it's disconnected right now.
0: Oh, okay.
1: What album was that from?
0: OU812.
1: Great album.
0: Yes.
1: Yeah, but underrated, that one. That's a Sammy Hagar album, isn't it?
0: Yes, yeah. or as people used to refer to them as Van Hagar.
1: Why is that?
0: Because people are silly.
1: Okay.

0: 1973 from his Inner Visions album. And Don't You Worry About a Thing, following on from Higher Ground and Living for the City, which was very good. But that particular track was also covered by an acid jazz group in the UK called Incognito. Didn't do quite a bad job on that one, Phil.
1: Yeah, that was very good. So I got a song here now. It's from an album that I really like. The album Captain Fantastic and the Brown Dirt Cowboy with Sir Reginald Dwight. Since I am here in the Kingdom of the United, time to acknowledge Elton John. And this song, I don't think it was released as a single, but I still like it as an album track. It's Bitter Fingers. The Andy Miles Show live from Leafy Glades on J80s and Royal City Rock.

0: Oh, I hear that clicking sound.
1: Yeah. We don't like that, do we? We'll fix that one day.
0: Yeah, you've got a solution in mind, and I'm sure it'll work.
1: I just need a pair of scissors.
0: That's it?
1: Yeah.
0: Wow.
1: That's, I could do it before the next track's finished. Honestly, I do stuff on the fly.
0: Yeah.
1: Yeah, but the flies do it on me, and I don't like that.
0: I was just going to say, doing something on the fly, flies are very tiny, so that's pretty impressive.
1: You can see nothing yet. All right, what have you got lined up? Oh,
0: I don't have anything lined up.
1: I have got something lined up here, which I think you'll really like. And I know for a fact that Tony Kirk will like this one, because he really likes this duo. Alan Parsons Project, of course.

0: Alan Parsons on the project from the album Eve, which is the fourth album that they came out with, a duet, in 1979. If you didn't recognise the vocalist, that was actually Claire Torrey, best known for her improvised singing during the Great Gig in the Sky, 1973's Pink Floyd's Dark Side of the Moon.
1: Oh, there you go. Where have you been?
0: Probably that's not going to work, is it?
1: They're not loud enough, right?
0: They're not loud enough.
1: Well, you could change the pre-fade gain thing and crank that up, right?
0: No, it's a little bit more complex than that.
1: Go
0: through that thing.
1: Oh, it's got to go through that gizmo,
0: yeah,
1: right?
0: Don't worry about that. I mean, we can do. Go on, talk to me.
1: All right, I'll talk here. Here we are. It is the Andy Miles Show live from Leafy Glades, and you're going to do some voodoo with that gizmo up there, right?
0: Yeah, I'm just doing a bit of voodoo with a gizmo,
1: and it's working, right?
0: Yep,
1: that's about right. Okay, very good. So one thing I noticed that you haven't played yet on the show, as far as I know, is any music with banjo picking.
0: No, but I do quite often, actually, because there's banjo picking quite often in two artists that I play. One of this is, of course, the Eagles, because they quite often play some banjo.
1: Okay.
0: And also Hayseed Dixie.
1: Okay, well, I have a third

0: Yeah, well, that works.
1: It's the Andy Miles Show.
0: Yeah, from the Leafy Glades on a Wednesday evening.
1: It is a Wednesday evening here. It's a Wednesday afternoon over on the west coast of Canada.
0: You're not there now.
1: No, here it's just about ticking over to 21:50.
0: Go on.
1: Well, 21:50. Oh, you got to tweak the gizmo again. We're adjusting the mic levels here so that we have our mics level.
0: Yeah.
1: So, because if they're not level, they might fall over.
0: That's true. You say they're both a little bit intoxicated.
1: Yes,
0: that's the problem.
1: That too. And the producer is behaving well. Is the producer still asleep?
0: Yeah, seems to be. Well, he's catnapping.
1: Catnap. Yeah, that's what cats do. Makes sense to me.
0: Mm-hmm. Right. We have 10 minutes before the hour of 10 o'clock here in the UK, 11 o'clock in Central Europe, and I think 2 o'clock in West Coast Pacific
1: yes.
0: type time.
1: Yeah.
0: I think that'd be about right. So better get on with some music. This is Frank Black. Hang on to your ego.

0: That was Frank Black from his debut album as a soloist there, also famed with the Pixies as well. Hang on to your ego, and we got time for just about two more, I think.
1: Well, you know what? I can see for miles, and I can see Andy Miles.
0: But you don't have to look that far then, do you?
1: No, it's The Who on The Andy Miles Show.
0: Nice.

0: Yes, I can see for miles and miles and miles, and there you are, Andy Miles.
1: Easy.
0: So, what's happening? Well, we've got Sunday Live. That'll be on Sunday, either from Leafy Glades or from that podcast studio. We'll see what happens geographically.
1: Mm-hmm.
0: And on Monday, Album Heads Live, we will be right back here in the same chairs in Leafy Glades studio. I'll let you run the big board, and I'll just occasionally jump in with my little computer here.
1: Oh, no. That's down to you. It's your show. Yeah. Well, we'll see what you got prepared, yeah?
0: Okay. This is pretty cool. This was Us Three, Cantaloupe. And there's a version with vocals, but this is the instrumental version. And on Vancouver's Best Music Mix LG73 way back in the day, they played the instrumental version as the hit song, not the one with vocals.
1: Was that an oversight?
0: No, it was intentional. They liked this one better. That was 730 CKLG back in the day. Now that frequency is occupied by a talk station, CKNW.
1: What a waste.
0: Yep.
1: Never mind. Was that, that was an AM station, right?
0: Yes.
1: Was that AM stereo?
0: It was.
1: Hey, great.
0: And in fact, LG73 was the only Vancouver AM station in stereo that started with the Con Hazeltine independent sideband system, which I was a big fan of.
1: This is going right over my head.
0: Okay, well, it was stereo discrete. Like, the lower sideband was the left channel, the upper sideband the right channel.
1: Yeah.
0: You could actually get stereo audio by taking two manually tuned radios, one below channel, one above. But a proper Con Hazeltine decoder was the best. And it was interesting. But the government of Canada followed the lead in the U.S. and standardized on the Motorola Sequam system. The one with the platform motion that makes people dizzy at night.
1: I have no idea about any of those. We never did any stereo AM here at all.
0: Oh.
1: Which is not surprising, really.
0: No, probably not.
1: But the thing is, there's an awful lot of, at the time, AM stations on the continent as well, so you get an awful lot of interference coming over.
0: Yeah.
1: So, I mean, it wasn't planned as well as it was in Northern America. You know, and you also had 10 kilohertz spacing.
0: Exactly,
1: well,
0: and they avoid first adjacent, so you really end up with a full 15 kilohertz worth of bandwidth to play with.
1: Nice. Very nice. So, I think at one time, the US operated at 20 kilohertz. You have a look way back.
0: Well, I think we've done that too.
1: Most probably.
0: Yeah.
1: That must have been amazing.
0: It was. Amazing AM.
1: Yeah.
0: Now it's amazing if any of them survive.
1: It's a shame.
0: Yeah, it is.
1: It's a bygone age.
0: Well, anyway, you'll be back again next Tuesday.
1: Yep.
0: Awesome. Thanks for letting me invade your show.
1: So will you be.
0: Oh, that's right.
1: And you're going to have to do the whole thing again next week when you fly from here, having had a full day, go back to Vancouver.
0: Yeah, direct flight this time on the way back.
1: Yeah, and then you'll have to relive the whole day again over there. So you're going to be knacked, man.
0: Okay, we're out of time.
1: I think it is. Okay. Well, we'll see you. When was it? You're going to be back on Sunday, yeah?
0: Yeah, Sunday Live.
1: See you then.
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2: 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Back.
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0: J80s. Here we go. Fun facts you may have forgotten about, or you may say, wow, that takes me back. Go for it, Brian.
1: July 19th, 1984. Geraldine Ferraro is named Walter Mondale's vice presidential running mate. This is the first time a major American political party has nominated a woman for the vice presidency.
0: Brian does go on somewhat. Only joking. Let's get back to the music. This is J80s.

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0: J80s. Here we go. Another interesting fun fact. Nostalgia is a funny thing, a bit like looking at today's playgrounds and thinking, where has all that concrete gone? Go for it, Brian.
1: March 11th, 1985. Mikhail Gorbachev became the leader of the USSR after he was elected General Secretary of the Communist Party of the Soviet Union. He would bring revolutionary reforms and global change.
0: Thanks, Brian. Let's get back to the music. This is J80s.

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0: Coming up in this hour, here is a sneaky preview. 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
1: Top UK movies of the year, Back to the Future. Although American, this film became a hit in UK theaters, inspiring a generation. Bond is back. The 14th James Bond film, A View to a Kill, is released, marking Roger Moore's seventh and final appearance as the fictional secret agent. Moore had played the role first in 1973. A Room with a View, this British romantic drama gained critical acclaim and showcased British talent. Brazil. Terry Gilliam's dystopian masterpiece found a cult following with its satirical view of bureaucracy.
0: Interesting fact. Thanks, Brian. Let's get back to the music. This is J80s. 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
1: I've got a fantastic guest for you.
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1: Do you remember any standout bands at the time? 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
0: 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This is J80s.

0: J80s. Here we go. Another interesting fun fact that may take you back. Nostalgia is a funny thing. A bit like smelling something that reminds you of your childhood. Go for it, Brian.
1: Be kind. Please rewind.
0: 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Let's get back to the music. 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
0: 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Tracks like

0: Don't go away. We will be playing this one soon. Coming up, we will be playing 80s tracks like this.
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1: It took Robert Englund about 3 hours to get into his Freddy Krueger makeup in A Nightmare on Elm Street in 1984. He cut himself the first time he tried on the infamous Freddy glove.
0: Well, that was interesting without being sarcastic. Let's get back to the music. This is J80s.

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1: What is so dangerous about a character like Ferris Bueller is he gives good kids bad ideas.
0: Brian will be back later with some more interesting facts. Let's get back to the music. 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
0: Coming up in this hour, here is a sneaky preview. Let's take you back. Back.
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